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0: night. Huh. 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Huh. 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

0: 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And we'll be right back after this. It's time for the latest DCR news update.
1: A 26-year-old man has now been released after being arrested on suspicion of murdering former MP and MEP Anne Widdecombe. Johnny Holmes has more.
2: The ex-Tory prisons minister was found dead at her home in Hayter on Dartmoor on Thursday after sustaining serious injuries. Miss Widdecombe, who was 78, later became a Brexit Party MEP and subsequently a Reform UK spokeswoman. She also found fame outside of politics after starring in Strictly Come Dancing and Celebrity Big Brother. Police say the case of her death isn't being treated as terrorism, and there's no information at this time to suggest it was a politically motivated crime.
1: The US has demanded Iran must publicly state the Strait of Hormuz is open and that ships using the vital waterway will not be attacked. It comes after Donald Trump said the US has agreed to continue talks with Iran following recent clashes, but stressed in no uncertain terms the ceasefire was over. Health officials have raised concerns over the low numbers of people in their 50s taking part in bowel cancer screening. It comes as figures suggest a little over half of 54-year-olds completed at-home testing kits last year. As England prepare for their World Cup quarter-final, John Stone's dad has told Radio News Hub he's hopeful they'll go far. England play against Norway in Miami tonight. John Stone's went viral earlier in the week thanks to a video shared from the changing room after the Mexico match. Peter Stone says so far the team have been off to a good start.
3: They did well. They're in good spirits. They work together, look after each other, the players. And then to get through the next round in Mexico, I expected not to lose, but to be a really difficult game that could have gone to the wire with penalties. But it was fantastic. I thought, what a great game that was.
1: And Pitbull has set the Guinness World Record for the largest gathering of people wearing bald caps at his BST headline set in Hyde Park. That's the latest from Radio News Hub. I'm Holly Hughes.
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0: 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Right here on Digital City Radio.

very, very good morning. How are we all doing? Welcome along. It is nice and early. You got myself the Jabs in for the RKL this morning. Doing the business for him. Hopefully I'll do him justice. He will be back in the next few weeks. So unfortunately you got to part with me this morning. I am Jabs, and once again welcome along to DCR 103.7 FM, DAB, and of course via that free app. Right, and if you would like to get in contact, it hasn't changed. It is 07838 001037. That is 07838 001037. All your shouts and all that good stuff. Ryan, as I'm doing a cover for the RKL, the man himself, I will be laying down some soul, of course, some R&B, some neo-soul, just all that good stuff as we do. Right, kicked off with some Erykah Badu, a classic, On and On, and then, of course, Brown Sugar, The Sounds of D'Angelo. Right, let's crack on and play some great music. I'm Jabs, you got me through till 12 o'clock.

And that is how we're getting down this morning. It is Jabs in for the RKL. Sansa Maxwell, of course, the Sessions. Track I played previously to that, we had some Sade. What a voice. Beautiful, beautiful, beautiful. A little track called No Ordinary Love.

Right, let's get through some of these shouts this morning. Don't forget, guys, if you do want to get involved, it is 07838 001037. Right, let's go. We're going to go from the start to the end. Makes sense, right? So straight off the bat, I'm going to say a very good morning to the Purple Witch, out to the Lulu. How you doing? Hope you're motivated this morning, Lou. Hope you're good and well. And out to Dagenham Rich as well. Much love to you guys. Going to head to South London, say a very good morning to Dion and Chase. How you doing? Shout to the Brixtonians and Plasto J. How you doing this morning? Out to the G-Man, Mr. Gary Hunter, locked in at work this morning. And of course, Maxwell Sessions, one of his faves right there. Right, talking of faves, going to send the Sade track straight out to Simbin this morning. Just arrived at work. Jabs on the radio. How you doing, matey? And of course, out to the lovely Katie Sims as well. As always, we got the one and only Woody Boy with us. How you doing, sir? And the lovely Bernadette. Going to say a very good morning as well to Gary in Colchester. A speedy recovery, mate. He just had a bit of a shoulder operation, so get well soon, sir. Our very own Sean Pease with us. How you doing, Sean? Always a pleasure, matey. And out to Sue as well this morning. Much, much love. Right back at you. And I'm going to say a very good morning to Paul in Cold Norton. Right, nice to have a few familiar faces with me this morning. Once again, it is Jabs on your radio, in for the RKL, off on his travels. Enjoy your holiday, sir. No matter what you do, stay safe. Enjoy the sun. Let's crack on with some great music. A little bit of Janet Jackson. That's the way love goes.

That's the sounds of Brandstone. Of course, If You Love Me. Absolute classic little R&B jam there. Track I played previously to that, another absolute classic, Janet Jackson. That's The Way Love Goes. 103.7 FM DAB via the free app. These jabs on your radio Saturday morning. In for the one and only RKL. We got some R&B, we got some soul, we got some neo-soul. Oh 7 8 3 8 0 0 1 0 3 7. All your shouts, all that good stuff on this Saturday morning. I Want to Be Down, sounds of Brandy.

absolute niceness from Tevin Campbell. Of course, classic, classic R&B groove, Can We Talk? And previously, a Brandy, once again, I Wanna Be Down. Very, very good morning if you just joined us. Welcome along. Hope you're all good and well and enjoying this beautiful weather. What a lovely morning. Nice cup of tea in the garden this morning. Jabs with a cup of tea, not having that. Hell to Sarah and Chloe. How you doing this morning? Gonna say a very good morning to Jason Palmer. Shout out to all the guys up there in Newcastle. Out to Double D as well this morning. How you doing? Out to the Warmstone ladies. You know this, and Jabs, we know you like the sun and you're stuck inside till 12. Do not rub it in. I know this. Out to Mr. Medley and Kai. Shout out to the guys over there in the US. Always hope you're well and good. And we're going to head to Wales and say a very good morning to Chrissy. Morning to you, Chrissy. Hope you're well and good. It is 07838 001 037. All your shouts, all that good stuff. 103.7 FM, DAB, all over the gaff. And of course, download that free app and take us with you wherever you are.

the late great Lyndon David Hall, Sexy Cinderella, and of course we had some Tina Moore, Never Gonna Let You Go. Just laying down some R&B grooves, Touch Your Soul, just all that good stuff, easing you in, waking you up the right way on this Saturday morning. It is the Jabs in for the RKL. Five to nine already. Nearly an hour gone. Girl, Lyndon David Hall, Sexy Cinderella.

sounds of Atlantic Star, a little track called You. And previously to that, we had Eric Benet, of course, featuring the wonderful vocals of Faith Evans, doing a great version of Georgie Porgy. Going to say a very good morning to Ilse, Belinda and Erin. How you doing? A shout out to all the guys over there in Witham this morning. Out to Katie, enjoying the sunshine vibes. Thank you, Katie. Hope you're good. Also, can't forget Samantha this morning. I'll see ya. And I'm going to say a very good morning as well to Julie and the Ashton crew. Hope you're all good and well in the car right now with a bit of Jabs on. That's how you do it. We're going to take it down on the next one. This is going to sound beautiful in the sun. My, my, my.

absolute little groover. The unmistakable sounds of Mr. Teddy Pendergrass. Little track called Believe in Love. This one, the Fat Philly mix. And of course, we took it down low on the last one, Johnny Gill. My, my, my. Gonna say a very good morning to Devon, Tony T. How you doing? Saying, come on, England. You know this. Looking forward, 10 o'clock kickoff. Can I stay up? Hardcore jabs right there. Right, if you have just joined us, welcome along. You're not being mistaken. I am in for the RKL this week. And I do believe for the next 2 weeks. Don't quote me on that, but I think that is right. It is 07838 001037 for all your shouts and all that good stuff. And of course, it is 103.7 on the dial, DAB all over the place. And if you jump on your app stores, you can download that app absolutely free.

What a voice. That's right, sounds of Beverly Knight, flavour of the old school. Track previously to that, an absolute gem of a track. Wicked, wicked cut from the Daz Band, You Are My Starship. Gotta say a very good morning to all the Pantses. How you doing? Always a pleasure. Out to the lovely Alicia this morning. How you doing, Alicia? And of course, Mr. 10 Watt Teddy. Much love, guys. Gonna say a very good morning to Tracy and Rainham. How you doing? Saying she's ready for a marathon of jabs in the next few weeks. Thank you, Tracy. Hope you're well and good. That's how you do it. If you would like a mention and a shout out this morning, it is 07838 001037. It is jabs in for the RKL this week and for the next two. Just laying down some soul, R&B, some neo-soul, all that good stuff, easing you in, waking you up the right way right here on 103.7 FM. It's DCR, DAB, and via the app. What about Lamar? Who remembers this? A little bit of 50-50.

absolute classic, Talking Loud Records. There's Nothing Like This, of course, Sounds of Omar. Gonna say a good morning to Riley, who's locked in Rayleigh this morning. Out to you, Riley. There's nothing like this. Ah, see ya. Out to Miley as well this morning. How you doing, matey? Looking very, very well, sir. He's waiting for the football this morning. Nothing like this. These jams are live and direct on your radio, 103.7 FM at DAB. And of course, via that app. There's nothing like this. On cover duties, doing my bit, right? In for the RKL. I was waiting for that message from Simbin. I know he loves this. I do believe he's a wedding song. Omar, Nothing Like This.

sounds of the CNC Music Factory. Of course, Shared a Beat of Love. Going to send this out to the Purple Witch and Dagnam Rich as well. Looks absolutely beautiful. Enjoy, guys. Out to Furnace Tony as well this morning. Hide and seek, sir. Out to Donut as well. Not forgot you, matey. Hope you're good and well.

shared a beat of love at the CNC Music Factory. Right, guys, I'm going to leave you with a couple of more tunes. Don't forget, I will be back on the other side for my usual show, 10 through till midday. Once again, RKL, enjoy your holiday, sir, and appreciate you trusting me on your show. Right, guys, I'll catch you all on the other side. I will leave you with a couple of more tracks. Thank you for joining me this morning. See you in a bit.

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And a very good morning and welcome back if you did join me this morning on Cover Duties. It is Jabs once again, 10 through till midday, business back as usual right here as we get very, very soul delicious. Right, what did I kick off with? Of course, Soul to Soul featuring Kim Marzell, little track called Missing You, followed by the absolute classic from Kenny Burke, track called Rising to the Top. Right, if you would like to get involved and like a shout out this morning, it is 07834 8001037. It's Jabs 10 through till midday.

Sounds as dry as a bone, real love. Track I played previously to this one. We had a bit of Sibyl. Of course, another classic, Can't Walk On By. How are we all doing? Once again, thanks for joining me on this Saturday morning. And I see a few people have stuck with me, and a few others have gone, enough's enough now. It is Jabs Live and Direct on your radio. So let's do a couple of shouts, see who's back with me and who's new with me. So Furnace Tony, how you doing, matey? Much love to you, sir. Julie and the Ashton crew still there. How you doing? And that was Soul to Soul featuring Kim Marzell. The little track called Missing You, going to send that straight out to you. She was asking what that was. She said she ain't heard it for ages. Out to Woody Boy, how you doing? He's back for more, a little bit more Jabs. With George the Cat as well. Out to George the Cat. You got to love a cat there. And out to the lovely Bernadette as well. That's better. Right, Chrissy in Wales, still with us, saying very, very busy. She's got Jabs that are blasting out the speakers right now. That's what it's all about. And out to Sarah and Chloe, the ladies in Loughton, saying, Jabsy, we ain't going anywhere.

The wonderful Chaka Khan, of course. The classic Ain't Nobody. It definitely, definitely reminds me of Breakdance, the movie. Track I played previously to that, we had some Tara Kemp, Hold You Tight. And of course, going to send it out to the lovely Alicia and 10 Watt Teddy this morning. Just gone 10:30 on this Saturday morning. Thanks for joining me. And if you've been there since this morning, appreciate you. Right, going to say a very good morning to Darren and Lizzie. How you doing? Much love, guys. Definitely got to catch up soon. Life gets in the way, right? Out to Paul in Cold Norton. He's back for more. And of course, out to Norman the cat as well. It's all about the cats. Out to Simbin. He's still here, working hard. And I'm going to say a very good morning to Marky B this morning. How you doing? Matey, always a pleasure. Out to Carnage, how are you, sir? And the lovely Tina and your grandson, all locked in this morning, right here on 103.7 FM DAB via that free app. If you jump on your app store, press the button. Bosh, you are in. And if you would like a mention this morning, it is 07838 001037.

sounds of the Mary Jane Girls. All night long. We're just going in with some classics. Why not? The weather is a beautiful. Have a little sing-along. You know how it goes. Feel good music right here on DCR. It is Jabs in the hot seat, literally. Taking you through to midday today. Ilzy, I see you, matey. No problem at all. Much love, sir. Out to Belinda and Aaron as well this morning.

That's right, the Mary Jane Girls all night long. Right, talking of having a good old sing-along, going to send this out to everyone who's locked in right now. Get those voices ready.

Of course, Mr. Luther Vandross, a little track called Better Love. Track I played previously to that. Out to the Brixtonians, loving a bit of that. Saying, Jabs, you wish you never said sing along. You should hear our voices. Oh dear, I know, I'll join that club 100%. That's what we're doing, just laying down some good old classics. Saturday morning right here on DCI's Jabs in the Hot Seat, taking you through till midday. And as always, most importantly, if you would like a shout out, it is 07838 001037. Better Love, Luther Vandross.

Sounds a wind jammer. A little song we've all been doing in the last few weeks. Definitely at night, tossing and turning. Track I played previously to that, of course, Gene Khan. Don't Let It Go To Your Head. Classic music on this Saturday morning right here on DCR. Double D, how you doing? Back for more, right? Day 1D, much, much love to you. Class though, Jay, how are you, sir? Hope you're well, matey. Shout out to all the guys down here in Leon C this morning. Couple of minutes to 11. You got myself the jams through till midday. Of course, I will be in the hot seat for the next couple of weeks, covering from the RKL. So you can catch me next week and the week after, nice and early, 8 a.m. right here. Wind jammer, tossing and turning.

Beautiful weather on this Saturday morning right here on DCR. Talking of beautiful weather, I've got to say a very good morning to the Canvey Gooner. How you doing, sir? He's topping up his tan right now. Nice. Going to say a very good morning to the wife of Ruse, out to Bella the cat as well.

It is around at 10 past 11 already. You got myself the jams through till midday today. And of course, we do this every week, 10 through till midday. Out to Sue as well. Appreciate that, Sue. Thank you very much and much love. Right back at you as always. It is 07838 001 037. All your shouts, all that good stuff. We're just getting stuck in to some great music for your listening pleasure.

Two little corkers in a row there. Of course, always does the business, this one. Atlantic style little track called Circles. Gonna send it straight out to Ilzy this morning. There you go, mate. Track I played previously to this, another absolute gem by Taylor Vegas. Give It Up For Love. Out to Sean P this morning. Do you know what, Sam? 4 hours is it's hard going. It never used to be, but now I'm definitely not built for it. Oh dear, our time's changed. Hey, back's in bits. All for the love of music, eh?

Atlantic Star with the classic Circles. It is 07838 001037. All your shouts, all that good stuff this morning. It is Jabs live and direct on your radio, 103.7 FM, DAB and via the app. Don't forget, guys, just jump on your app store, search in DCR. Bosh, you are in. Take us with you wherever you are. Should we change up the style a little bit? If I just went,

0: Lisa Lisa and Cold Jam. I Wonder If I Take You Home. But then, of course, we had a bit of the SOS Band, a second helping, The Finest. But then some more Jazzy B and Gang, Soul to Soul, a little track called Fair Play. Just flipping through those flavours. Feel good music right here. 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You got to keep getting it out there. And if you would like a mention, how long we got? Hang on, let's have a look. Right, we've got about half hour or so. It is 07838 001037. Once again, out to the Warmstone ladies. Saying, loving it, Jav. Sounding good. Thank you. If this is your thing and you are new to this show or DCR in general, every Saturday morning, 10 through till midday, myself, the Jabs.
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2: I don't know.

The Family Stance. Of course, Ghetto Heaven. Track I played previously to that one. We had The Sounds of Blackness. Optimistic. Lots and lots and lots of mixes floating around of that. But of course, the original is always the best, in my opinion. Hope everyone's well and good and enjoying this weather. Just keep it going. Absolutely beautiful. Loving it. The sun's out. The tunes are nice. It is DCR 103.7 FM. What more could you ask for on a Saturday morning?

Out to Julie and the Ashton crew once again, loving it this morning. Appreciate that, Julie. You're getting right down, aren't you? Right down. Right, going to send the next one straight out to all the Barsies, one of their favourite groups, bands. Just a great tune. Barsies, this one is all yours.

Of course, the sounds of the brand new Heavies never stop. Absolutely. Just a stone cold classic. Right, message reads, Jabs, you have smashed it. Thank you, Tracy in Raynham. Appreciate that, Tracy. I really do. And out to, hang on, here we go, refresh. It's only happened once this show, so not bad. Right, here we go. It says, thanks for making my morning more enjoyable at work for the last 4 hours, Jabs. It says, Tar, mate. No, thank you very much for keeping me company and listening to my shows, matey. Out to Meady, the Wickford postie. Always a pleasure, sir. Right, I'm going to play your second helping of Sade. Nothing can come between us.

The wonderful sounds of Sade and Nothing Can Come Between Us. And I do believe she's a Tottenham fan as well. Extra, extra brownie points right there. Right, you lovely people, I'm going to say my goodbyes, but thank you all for listening. You've been absolutely fantastic, as always. I will be back same time next week in for the RKL, so we'll all be kicking off here at 8 a.m. next Saturday morning. All of you, have a great weekend. Stay safe. Until next time, the Jabs is out. Peace and love. Mwah.

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0: 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Right here on Digital City Radio.

Yes, yes, people. Very special show today. This is the debut of our very first back-to-back. Going forward, it is not just BPMA anymore. It's BPMA and Mags going forward till the end of time. That's how we roll. That's why you always see them at my home party. So big shout out to Mags. Anyone who wants to send a message in as well, please do. It's going to be a wicked show. Loads of new music, lots to talk about as well. And we're going to hear from Mr. Mags later as well, because he's going to be jumping on the microphone.

Yeah, shout out to probably the best name ever. The Flying Scotsman locked in as well, Sean P. Out to Cheryl, Miss 106. Out to the 003. You haven't put any name on that one, but if you want to send a message in, please do.

Yes, out to James from Maidstone as well. Debut show, myself and Max going forward for the rest of time. We're loving it. We will never give up.

Yes, yes, Matty Torres, Give It Up, alongside another famous track as well. This one goes all the way back to the 80s, if you know your samples. Yes, Dan Fresco as well, Sweet, going in with a two-track mix on this one. How's everyone geared up for tonight in terms of England? What's the score going to be? Let me know. 07838 001037. I'm going with 3-1 to England.

Yes, yes, rated some really old school LP rhythm tracks. This one's called Every Day. Actually takes me back to the old school vibes on this one.

Yes, yes, ultimate selection of music from now, then, and even in the future, you never know. Locked in with Mags and BPMA, going real with the music on this one. Minimal tech, maybe a little bit of speed garage, you never know what you're going to get on this show. Yes, shout out to Taylor, locked in.

Yes, yes, people. Max here, how are you all doing? Big shouts out to my family, Taylor, Michelle, Kieran. I'll see you all later. How are we doing on this fine

DJ's got it on lock. Yes, yes, people locked in with BPMA. Fine Saturday afternoon.

Yes, yes, people locked in. BPMA, shout out to Daddy Jensen and Dusty locked in as well. Shout out to everyone else locked in your car. Lots of traffic in and around the M25 area. Northbound A12 is slow as well. Essex, Chelmsford, you know, it's always busy. Nice little spin on this one. Do you really like it? DJ Pied Piper with a Tech House remix. Let me get a cheeky inside.

Sheds going in with the tech house on this one. How are we all doing on this fine Saturday afternoon? Doing a little shout out, it's 07838 001037. Or you can head over to the app, it's totally up to you. Yes, yes, out to Brewer, locked in as well. Looking forward to playing alongside you very soon, my friend.

Yes, yes, Brewer. I'll see you, mate. How we doing? Logged in with the sound of Mags and myself all the way through till 2 p.m. Mags, official partner going forward. Oi, oi.

That's right, you heard him. Every single Saturday, 12 till 2. You can't miss it. The only show that's going to guarantee you dancing. Shout out to Taylor, Michelle, and a massive happy birthday to my boy Kieran. I'll see you guys later on.

0: It's coming.
1: Yes, we all know it's coming home. Norway tonight. What's the score, people? 07838001037. Let me know. Nice little football remix on this one.

Yes, if you're in the car, open your windows. 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

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If you want a little shout out, keep it PG. Can only read PG comments, as you might imagine. But if you want a little birthday shout out or something to do with what you're up to this week, let me know. I'll shout out for you. If it's appropriate, it's all good to go.

Yes, yes. It's Max, the one and only. Score predictions for tonight. What are we saying, people? I'm saying 2-2, all the way through extra time, into penalties, and we take the win. What are we saying, people? Let us know.

Yes, to Alex Breakbeat Merchants, how are we doing today? Logged in as well. Sound of BPMA and Mags going through till 2 p.m. Don't go anywhere, Miss 106 is straight after us.

Yes, yes. Shout to Daddy and kids. Locked in, sorted the halters out. We sees ya. Got the tunes on in the background. That's what we love. Shout out to you guys. Thanks for locking in.

Yes, yes, people. Sometimes as a DJ, you've really just got to push the buttons and make sure you are pushing every single goal you can. And I've just done a 3-deck mix that I haven't done in years. So hopefully it weren't terrible.

Yes, what an amazing tune on this one. Out to Miss 106 on this one. Kind of vibes for you, I think. It will slow down a little bit. Definitely melodic. Make sure you catch Miss 106 straight after us at 2 p.m. and then at 4 p.m, Mr. Sean P in the building. Always a Saturday vibe.

Yes, yes, people. That's Eternal by Weets. Absolute tune to smash up the gaff, I tell ya. I've got a question for everyone. What's the first ever tune that you listened to that made you realise, oh, I like house music?

Yes, this one's for my DJs out there. Don't you just love it when the track ends perfectly with the drop? It runs out and then the drop on the next one comes in. I love it when that happens. Sometimes you can make it happen, sometimes you can't. Just wicked when it does.

Yes, all this love, Ben Van Kurigan. Taking you back to the 90s. I don't know about you, but this takes me right back. Proper old school vibes on this one. Someone needs to make more Piano House vibes. Anyone you know, let's do it.

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I mean, it's a little bit heavy, but we're going to sort of tone it down a little bit with some classics. Miss 106 in the house as well, straight after me at 2 p.m.

Yes, yes, last minute from us. Don't go anywhere. Miss 106 coming 2 p.m. till 4 p.m. And then Mr. Sean P. You've been a fantastic audience as always. Stay safe, stay dry, stay out the sun. Do what you gotta do.

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Yes, yes, good afternoon. A massive shout out to BPMA, out to Mags. Catch them back same time next week. 106 now. Roll in for the next two. First hour of the show, guest mix business, courtesy of the amazing Below Bangkok. Huge thank you. This is an absolutely amazing mix. I'm going to have a copy of this in my car after the show. Rolling with the deep house this afternoon. Nice and chilled.

if you do want to get the messages in. 07838 001037. I'll be doing the shouts during the show, trying to keep you updated with the track list on this mix as well. But also, I want to let it roll. I want you to listen. I don't want to do too much talking.

I agree, it is boiling again. It's supposed to have cooled down. So humid. Shouts from Becky to the Saturday Mafia. Coming straight back to you, Becky. Out to Julie, out to Gary, locked in over in Ashingdon. Big shout out to James as well. He's in the studio with me today. Hightailing it after the show. Off to Leon C for our little gig. If you're in Leon C surrounds this afternoon, this evening, do pop in. We're at the Drop on the Broadway until 10 p.m. tonight.

if you're just joining us. Good afternoon. It's the Underground Sound Show with Miss 106. Hour one today, courtesy Below Bangkok. Special guest mix

Yeah, when you press the wrong button. 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Apologies about that one. So you get it for just over the hour.

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0: And of course, he's returned the favour with this one. This is such a good mix. So. And when he's not producing and mixing, he's also a record label boss, Marley Recordings. So. Putting out some amazing deep house.
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The Other Soul House Cafe mix, of course, Sade. And I'd never thought I'd see the day. Into a track from Fernando Ortega called The Key. And then into Wokey Tokey, a track called Mystery.

for this one from Adex, Big Al on the remix, and of course Big Al featuring regularly on my Sunday shows. The track is called Only Dust Remains, a bit like my front lawn. And coming in next, absolutely chuffed that Below Bangkok has put the next track in his mix. He's put in the Scene and Kaya remix of Makes You Feel Good by our very own

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0: The dub mix of Inception. And this one, Juan Domecq, it's called Sherbet Look.

into the last two tracks of the mix now. This one, another one from Big Al. This time a collab with Tidy Daps. This is called Cabana.

once again. A massive thank you out to Below Bangkok for that incredible guest mix. With apologies for my cue button error at the beginning. Right, so we're rolling out to the end of the show. Deep House Business, 106 Stylie.

We're just having a moment in the studio. Just how good is this? Luca Lessi, Daydreams of Beaches. Sending it out to Steve. Big love to you, mate. Out to Julie. And this one, the penultimate track. Time for one more.

leaving you with this one. Dennis Ferrer on the remix, Sunburst Band, Journey to the Sun. Out to Sean, catch him up next. He was loving that last one. Goosebumps tune. I was just saying to James, I might try and be cheeky and spin that this afternoon. Not quite on brief, but I reckon I can get away with it. If you're at a loose end this afternoon, this evening, head down to the Drop on the Broadway, Leigh-on-Sea. Come and catch me, Si and Kenzie.

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0: Back after the break and ready for another hour of the best underground music.

Very good afternoon to you. 103.7. Out to Miss 106. What a wonderful little show. Out to BPMA as well today. Love that, guys. Thank you very much. And of course, Mr. Jabs. In for 4 hours today. Covering RKL 8 till 10. Then covering his own show 10 till 12. Saturday afternoon. The Flying Scotsman's in the building.

another wonderful day here in the UK. Around about 34 degrees just now down here on the south coast. Toasty warm. Once again, out to Cheryl. She'll be back tomorrow. She's away gigging now. She is a busy, busy girl.

Right, if you've been following my social media, mainly Instagram, you will know this is my last show on Digital City Radio for a little while. I am going to be moving from the South Coast to the countryside. Can't wait. So, going to be offline for about 6 to 8 weeks, I reckon. Going to take me some time to build a nice new studio, the new gaff. Got loads of room there, can't wait. So, after today, no more Sean P for a little bit, just a little bit. If we can make it happen quicker, then we will. A little bit of Steve Silk Hurley. Sharon Pass. The word is love. DCR Saturday afternoon. Yours truly, Flying Scotsman, is in the building.

there. There's been some great music today. So Jabs was digging him out today, I'll tell you. But I need to know you feel it too. I don't want 4 hours. A man his age. He'll be away for a little massage now.

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Not leaving. Having a little time away. We'll get moved into the new gaff. It's going to take me a few weeks. We're in the middle of nowhere. So we need to work out the old internet. Might be the old Starlink, you never know. Out to you, Chris. Thanks for your support.

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Met him backstage about 4 years ago now, 3 years ago. He was the nicest guy. DCR!

As always, the studio number 07838 00 1037. If you're one of those silent listeners, you've never texted the studio, send us a little text, a little WhatsApp. We'll give you a little shout out live on the radio.

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He's listening silently from work, he says, even though he's just sent a message in. Out to you, sir. Hope you're well. Been playing this for a couple of weeks now. I love this.

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What a show today, guys. Thoroughly enjoyed that one. Some wicked, wicked tunes. Catch the guys, 12 till 2. Every single Saturday.

Andrew was asking people to send in their predictions for the football tonight. And I refrained. I didn't want to upset them. I've been practicing my Scottish rowing today. Should be a good game tonight. Stop Haaland, you win the game. Big question is, can you stop him? He is a machine.

Radio. The Flying Scotsman's in the building till 6. Then the one and only Fuse. I hope he's been back to the studio. That's all I'm going to say after a little message in the DJ chat room last week. I hope he managed to get back.

sounds there of Griffith and Merlo. Soul Freaks, People of the Sun, as we roll into this one. So good. Time Lapse and Adrian. As we roll into a little bit of melodic techno.

as always, that magical number, 07838001037. Come and say hi to the Flying Scotsman as I disappear for about 6 weeks. Hopefully not as long, but I got a funny feeling it's going to take me quite a while to do what I want to do.

wicked little remake this of Capella's You Gotta Know. Rouge, DJ Ray in the mix.

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So for most of this week, I have been listening to an album from Madonna, brand new album, Confessions 2. There are some brilliant, brilliant dance tracks on that. I've not had time to sort something out. I was wanting to play. The first track on the album is brilliant. Well worth a little listen.

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Where has that gone? That can't be right. Right, who's got the barbecue out today? Let me know. 07838 00.

Gatsby is. Out to you, Gary. I hope you're getting over that shoulder injury, sir. As you know, I had quite a big surgery a couple of years ago. It is not nice. Hope you're on the mend, Gary. Take it nice and easy. Do not rush anything. Ashington Crew's dancing. Always a good sign.

6 is a Saturday. So it must be the Flying Scotsman. Live and direct. Last show for about 6 weeks-ish. As soon as we finish today, I am going to What's the word I'm looking for? Strip the studio is a better word. I'm going to pull it apart, get it all in the boxes. Ready for its journey south. Not south, north I'm going. 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I'm going back north again. Not quite Scotland. Going up to a beautiful bit of the country. So the local community page, there's more things about cows in the road than anything else. So that tells you how remote we're going. Basically, I'm done with people. Love this little track, Ross Couch. One Called Time.

0: Now, as you know, we're quite musical here in the Purdy household. I'm the bit of the DJ. Rachel this weekend, wait to hear this one. Rachel's playing with a full tone orchestra at a big festival.
1: Oh yeah!
0: Tomorrow night
1: in the club,
0: she's playing with Jason Donovan.
1: Find all different types.
0: And
1: they're all believing in the
0: Mark Shaw from Then Jericho.
1: All believing in the power.
0: So jealous. Out to Rachel, who's currently on stage playing a little bit of Star Wars, I think, this afternoon.
1: Getting stronger and stronger, yeah.
0: Go and check them out, the Full Tone Orchestra.
1: Stronger, yeah.
0: Do loads of wicked stuff. Oh. 103.7 FM. DCR, the Flying Scotsman, his last 47 minutes for a little bit.
1: Woo! I'm down to the
0: wicked remix this.

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Men Machine. Martin Horg. 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Why not? What a tune.

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This one, the brilliant Ilias and Barrios, alongside Malou, right here.

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The wonderful Eyeball Paul watching. Here's the Space Brothers and Shine.

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0: to the Ashington crew.
1: Yeah, let's go.
0: We're off in one, aren't we? Out to Sinbin as well. One of my all-time favourites, Nan and Ken. Of Nailing and Ken. The wonderful, wonderful beach ball on DCR.

Much love to each and every one of you. Out to Chris, thank you. Out to the Ashton crew, out to Sinbin. Out to all the silent listeners. Hope you enjoyed that last 30. That was a little bit of a little bit of Sean P. Gonna leave you this one. The legend that brought us the biggest and best dance record of the 1990s. Mr. Robert Miles.

your own list, then don't worry, I'll be watching. Enjoy the rest of your weekend. Come on, the Norway. Did I just say that out loud? Miles will be kicking me off here. Roo! Much love to each and every one of you. A Flying Scotsman. Over and out. I'll see you soon.

Alex Isimbin, much love to you, sir. Don't forget, Fuse is on his way.

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Whoa, whoa, whoa, it's that time of week again, peoples. First and foremost, big kudos, big love, big thanks to Sean P there for the last 2 hours. It's now my turn to get your Saturday evening suddenly whipped up. DJ Fuse, another episode of Pure Underground here on Digital City Radio. I've got a whole bunch of brand new techno for you this week, people. So, let's go down to Techno Town.

Yeah, if you want to get that shout out, the number is 07838001037. Send us a message. If you got the apps, just hit the message button. Get your shout out.

Yeah. Listening to the sounds of DJ Fuse on Digital City Radio. The real sounds of the underground people. Welcome to my techno town.

Yeah, I hope you enjoy the vibe, people. This is your kind of sound. 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You hear DJs like myself, Miss 106, Ricardo Elgado, plus a whole bunch more. Be there, be part of the movement, raise some money for a great cause, people. 25th of July, Sun Rooms 2.

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You listen to the sounds of DJ Fuse. The show's called Pure Underground. The real sounds.

Yeah, big, big shout out to Wendy all the way over there in BC, aka Sausage. And a big shout out to Shelley, Shelster. Thanks for your ears, my darlings. Hope you're enjoying these dirty beats.

Yeah, my people, you're listening to the sounds of DJ Fuse on Digital City Radio. And if this kind of vibe is your jam, 2 weeks' time, 25th of July, Sunrooms 2, State of Mind. Be there, people. It's an event where all the proceeds raised go to the charity Mind. Great cause, great event, great music. Catch music exactly like this and myself and a star-studded DJ lineup. Just be there, people.

Okay, people, you got about another 20 minutes from me. And I believe it's massing in the house. Stay tuned. DJ Fuse. 25th of July, Sunrooms 2, State of Mind. Be there.

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As per always, big, big shout out, big, big respect, big, big love to all our silent listeners out there. 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Right now, listen to the sounds of DJ

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Always appreciate them fine, refined ears, ladies. Hope you've enjoyed the beats.

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9: Yo. 1, 2, check, mic check, 1, 2, what we're saying, yo? It's been a minute, DCR. Sorry, we've been busy out here. Right about now, got an hour of power. And we're feeling massive. Jungle taking the run. 103.7 FM, DAB, on the app. And right about now, Jungle 10 times the slack. Don't forget 07-838-00-1037. That's the number. Get your shouts in right now. We got Purple in the studio. Hello. Woman intro. And we ain't gonna muck about yet. It's that time. Time. It's that time. Time. Time, time again. You ready for them? It's that time. Time. Yo. Time again.

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Into Outer. 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Oh, try the gang, get ready for the World Cup business tonight. Let's get on this one, let's go. There's no time.

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Sing. This a big man movement right now. You know what they're bringing? Just a little man, what y'all bringing? Might a little man, what y'all bringing? Might a little man, you know you're nice in. Sing, I'll bring it in. I sing, bring it in. Bring it out. Who live on your

Big up the crew, like Tom. All time my driving crew. Living room ravers. All time the people on your ears, on the phone, on the app. We love it like that. When I come with the microphone, I might get a slap. When it comes to Sabre Lonzi, you know. MC Lake.

Easy Delt. And that's how we're moving. Hour of Power right now. 2 weeks time to come back with a 2-hour show. The World Cup is mucking it around, isn't it?

Outside the JC. Outside Man Monty. Outside Denzel J.L. 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

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It's massive layer, setting the bar high for the others to follow. 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They can't do it like we. 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

0: foreskin, we don't even lie. 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

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Chat like that, chat like what? Chat on this, chat that hot. 103, 7 FM. 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

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Legal radio. 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I'm just going H-A-M, ham. We got phaser. You're done, though. Listen.

0: O'Talley and Wood. Once again, big up Cooper, man. And it's a little H.O.T. up in here, innit? But it's been a vibe, you know. 12 minutes and we out here. Wait, look.
1: Retreat. Stone boy, surrender, retreat. Retreat. Stone boy, surrender.
0: And we're live in the building, last set, we're going in.
1: Retreat. Stone boy, surrender.
0: It's been fun,
1: retreat.
0: Nice to be back.
1: Retreat. Stone boy, surrender, retreat.
0: Yo, soundboy, surrender. Yo, massive, what we got for them? Do remember, don't forget. Bi-weekly, we're back. Inner, not 2 weeks like that. 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

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Listen. Oh gosh. Old Time Purple, we love this. Is that one you, yeah? And we're melting up in here, but still, it's worth it. 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

free your time, yeah? 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And we're back in 2 weeks, full 2 hour power. Hotel the World Cup massive tonight. 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

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It's been a lot of fun. Old Tuck DCR Radio.

Wheels later. 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
1: My bad, I was on a phone to the rondos. 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

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Music has touched generations, liberated cultures, made people fall in love, made people cry.

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